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1: Would you rather, guys, be a bathroom attendant in a strip club, or would you rather work at Chuck E. Cheese? Which one?
2: Oh, no, I'm at that strip club. I'm at Chuck E. Cheese. I'm not in no bathroom. I'm not doing that. Come here. Chuck E. Come on over this way.
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1: Would you rather, guys, be a bathroom attendant in a strip club, or would you rather work at Chuck E. Cheese? Which one?
2: Oh, no, I'm at that strip club. I'm at Chuck E. Cheese. I'm not in no bathroom. I'm not doing that. Come here. Chuck E. Come on over this way.
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When I woke up this morning, I was determined to focus on doing my very best and watch God do the rest. 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

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You're waking up to the world's greatest music, Upbeat with me, Cavell Phillips, here on 96.7 WSHV. I'll be with you from now until 6 o'clock. Steve Harvey and the crew coming up at 6. 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If you've been injured due to no fault of your own, contact the G Law Firm today, 434-447-4747. 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They've been serving this area for nearly 50 years. Both proud sponsors of Upbeat. Right now, I got to do this for all of you over in Victoria, McKinney, Lawrenceville, Black Ridge, Bracy, and South Hill. Come on, let's get back to work.

0: We're giving another reason to smile this morning, playing all of your favorite gospel music of today and yesterday, upbeat gospel with me, Cavell Phillips, for just a little while longer. Steve Harvey coming up at the top of the hour. Don't forget, every second Friday of each month, Victoria Church at 1404 6th Street. That's in Victoria. 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

0: what he said, and I don't know why it's coming out now, or yeah, I don't know.
1: Can I ask you?
0: You're divorced
1: can I ask
0: now.
1: Y'all a question.
2: Is it
1: do
2: his move?
1: Anybody yeah. care?
0: I don't.
2: You
0: really.
2: Don't care.
1: But so let me. So this thing he's doing is
0: it's a movie.
1: 11 days after his divorce.
0: Mm-hmm. Mm-hmm. Mm-hmm.
1: That's got to be the most uninteresting film ever made. What has Todd been doing for the past 11 days? Netflix.
0: All right, guys. Coming up in 20 minutes after, today is National Voter Registration Day. There are about 49 days left until the midterm elections. We'll talk about it right after this. Steve is back.
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2: What's a DM, Steve? 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
3: 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Yours?
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4: 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Mecklenburg County, in coordination with Roanoke River Service Authority, is issuing a drought watch due to current drought conditions, declining water levels, and weather conditions affecting our regional water supply. At this time, there's no mandatory water use restrictions in place for Mecklenburg County citizens. However, a drought watch is intended to make residents and businesses aware of the current conditions and encourage voluntary conservation now to help protect our water supply should dry conditions continue. We ask all Mecklenburg County citizens to be mindful of their water use and voluntarily reduce unnecessary consumption whenever possible. Mecklenburg County and the Service Authority will continue to monitor water levels and drought conditions closely. This is Nancy Martin reporting your local news on the Lakes Media Network.
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2: 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Vendor space is limited and applications will be accepted on a first-come, first-served basis. We look forward to celebrating the season with you. 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
2: 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I'm not in no bathroom. I'm not doing that. Come here. Chuck E. Come on over this way.
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4: This is WRAL meteorologist Chris Michaels with the forecast for your Tuesday. Today, it's a mix of clouds and sunshine and high temperatures making it into the lower 80s. This coming after a comfortable start to the morning. We'll be cool heading into first thing Wednesday morning with temperatures dropping into the 50s. Wednesday afternoon is mostly sunny with highs once again in the lower 80s. Listen here every hour for WRAL forecasts. And when severe weather breaks out, we break in.
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0: Hayeswood House is holding a book and DVD sale fundraiser every Tuesday and Thursday in September, except for September 17th, from 10 a.m. to 3 p.m. at 1107 West Danville Street, South Hill. 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
3: This is WRAL meteorologist Chris Michaels with the forecast for your Tuesday. For today, we're looking at temperatures mainly in the low 80s under a mix of fair weather clouds and sunshine. It'll be a little breezy at times with lower humidity, and that is going to lead to our overnight temperatures in the mid to upper 50s. And by Wednesday afternoon, mostly sunny, highs low to mid 80s. Listen here every hour for WRAL forecasts. And when severe weather breaks out, we break in.
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2: This is WRAL meteorologist Chris Michaels with the forecast for your Tuesday. For today, we're looking at temperatures mainly in the low 80s under a mix of fair weather clouds and sunshine. It'll be a little breezy at times with lower humidity, and that is going to lead to our overnight temperatures in the mid to upper 50s. And by Wednesday afternoon, mostly sunny, highs low to mid 80s. Listen here every hour for WRAL forecasts, and when severe weather breaks out, we break in.
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2: 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All the chronic in the world can't even mess with you. 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

0: Virginia and Northern North Carolina is still upbeat with me, Cavell Phillips, playing the world's greatest gospel music of today and yesterday.
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9: This is WRAL meteorologist Chris Michaels with the forecast for your Tuesday. For today, we're looking at temperatures mainly in the low 80s under a mix of fair weather clouds and sunshine. It'll be a little breezy at times with lower humidity, and that is going to lead to our overnight temperatures in the mid to upper 50s. And by Wednesday afternoon, mostly sunny, highs low to mid 80s. Listen here every hour for WRAL forecasts. And when severe weather breaks out, we break in.
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3: This is WRAL meteorologist Chris Michaels with the forecast for your Tuesday. For today, we're looking at temperatures mainly in the low 80s under a mix of fair weather clouds and sunshine. It'll be a little breezy at times with lower humidity, and that is going to lead to our overnight temperatures in the mid to upper 50s. And by Wednesday afternoon, mostly sunny, highs low to mid 80s. Listen here every hour for WRAL forecasts, and when severe weather breaks out, we break in.
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2: 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I'm not in no bathroom. 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
5: This is WRAL meteorologist Chris Michaels with the forecast for your Tuesday. For today, we're looking at temperatures mainly in the low 80s under a mix of fair weather clouds and sunshine. It'll be a little breezy at times with lower humidity, and that is going to lead to our overnight temperatures in the mid to upper 50s. And by Wednesday afternoon, mostly sunny, highs low to mid 80s. Listen here every hour for WRAL forecasts, and when severe weather breaks out, we break in.
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3: This is WREL meteorologist Amy Wilmoth with the forecast for tonight. The taste of fall will continue, mainly clear overnight tonight with low temperatures in the upper 50s. Wednesday, we'll have plenty of sunshine, low humidity, and high temperatures in the mid-80s. It's sunny again on Thursday, but a little bit warmer with high temperatures in the upper 80s. Listen here every hour for WREL forecasts, and when severe weather breaks out, we break in.
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1: Would you rather, guys, be a bathroom attendant in a strip club, or would you rather work at Chuck E. Cheese? 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
2: 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I'm not in no bathroom. 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Come here. Chuck E. Come on over this way.
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3: This is WRAL meteorologist Amy Wilmoth with the forecast for tonight. The taste of fall will continue, mainly clear overnight tonight with low temperatures in the upper 50s. Wednesday, we'll have plenty of sunshine, low humidity, and high temperatures in the mid-80s. It's sunny again on Thursday, but a little bit warmer with high temperatures in the upper 80s. Listen here every hour for WRAL forecasts, and when severe weather breaks out, we break in.
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1: 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Mecklenburg County, in coordination with Roanoke River Service Authority, is issuing a drought watch due to current drought conditions, declining water levels, and weather conditions affecting our regional water supply. At this time, there's no mandatory water use restrictions in place for Mecklenburg County citizens. However, a drought watch is intended to make residents and businesses aware of the current conditions and encourage voluntary conservation now to help protect our water supply should dry conditions continue. We ask all Mecklenburg County citizens to be mindful of their water use and voluntarily reduce unnecessary consumption whenever possible. Mecklenburg County and the Service Authority will continue to monitor water levels and drought conditions closely. This is Nancy Martin reporting your local news on the Lakes Media Network.
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10: This is WREL meteorologist Amy Wilmoth with the forecast for tonight. The taste of fall will continue, mainly clear overnight tonight with low temperatures in the upper 50s. Wednesday, we'll have plenty of sunshine, low humidity, and high temperatures in the mid-80s. It's sunny again on Thursday, but a little bit warmer with high temperatures in the upper 80s. Listen here every hour for WREL forecasts, and when severe weather breaks out, we break in.
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